0: TS. 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
1: I try to keep a steady pace for you. 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I try to keep myself out of feeling some doubts, but I'm with you.

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0: 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I get so much out of life. Really, I do, scooba-doo-boo. One more time, play Mac the knife. Let her rip, I may flip, but I'm hip.
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0: gentlemen, this is Billy McCluskey from Palm Springs reporting for NBC Sports of America. 20 seconds to the start of the 31st Formula Race on a hot Sunday.
1: RTS, option musique.